0: I'm Casey Kasem.
1: Number 27.
0: Here's the highest debuter of the week, a song by the group whose first hit in 1972 was the number one smash, Horse with No Name. Their current hit is You Can Do Magic. Debuting at number 27, here's America. I never

After 11 consecutive weeks in the top 10, getting as high as number 2, Rosanna falls from number 8 to 15 this week. It's by Toto. Kenny Rogers has been a superstar solo act for some time now, but his first hit was with his group, The First Edition, back in 1968. Their big song was Just Dropped In to See What Condition My Condition Was In. Kenny's biggest career hit was his number one solo smash in 1980 called Lady. His current hit climbs 4 notches to number 14 this week. Love Will Turn You Around. Here's Kenny Rogers. You can run.

40-year-old Paul McCartney with a song from his number one LP, Tug of War. At number 10, Take It Away. Here's a group of men who've been working together in so many configurations, it's getting confusing. First, they were a trio, Crosby, Stills, and Nash. Then their buddy Neil Young came along and they became Crosby, Stills, Nash, and Young. Next, they formed a couple of duos, Crosby and Nash, Stills and Young. And now the original trio is back together. Climbing a notch to number 9 this week, Crosby, Stills, and Nash with Wasted on the Way.

And whatever happened, the Tuesday is so slow. Gone down the old man with a

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Today is Sunday, August 16th, and here's something I would celebrate every day if you'd let me. It's National Relaxation Day. I could do that. A little Netflix, maybe watch a Cub game, find a movie somewhere. Yeah, I enjoy Relaxation Day. John Cougar, the Commodores lined up and ready to go, but first, Gary Wright and Dreamweaver at 92.7 WVLI. Swing!

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Good afternoon. Bill Dyke with you until 3 with Seals and Crofts. Leo Sayer, he's going to tell you he can dance like over and over. In the meantime, I think we know the answer to this question. 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

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If it's your birthday today, you share it with the material girl herself, Madonna, and comedy actor Steve Carell from The Office. And in my humble opinion, the best Catwoman of all times, Julie Newmar. Happy birthday. 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

92.7 WVLI. My name is Jeff Witte. 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